0: It's time now for a news minute from CentralMoInfo.com. I'm Elena Doctorian. The Kansas City Chiefs' longtime home is returning to its original name. The Chiefs announced that its stadium will drop the GEHA from the title and be known as the Arrowhead Stadium. The venue had been known as GEHA Field at Arrowhead Stadium for the past five seasons. GEHA will remain a partner with the Chiefs organization. A man was in an accident in Sedalia on Saturday. At 9:59 p.m., the man was driving southbound on S. Peculiar Drive, north of East 251st Street, with a passenger. The 2024 Ford F-150 he was driving traveled off the left side of the roadway and struck a tree, overturning. The driver and the occupant were both seriously injured. They were each transported by Central Cass EMS to Research Hospital. Neither were wearing a safety device. The Ford was totaled and towed from the scene. This has been a News Minute from CentralMoInfo.com.
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1: Here's a look at your forecast. Chance of thunderstorms tonight, otherwise overcast skies. Lows dip down to about 74. Slight chance of thunderstorms tomorrow. Highs level off around 87. Cloudy skies with a few peaks of sun. Partly cloudy skies tomorrow night. Slight chance of thunderstorms. Lows dip down to about 66. Lots of sunshine and dry Monday and Tuesday. Low 80s Monday, upper 80s by Tuesday. I'm staff meteorologist Kara Foster. Currently, it's 84 degrees.

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4: Here's a look at your forecast. Chance of thunderstorms tonight, otherwise cloudy skies expected. Lows dip down to about 74. Slight chance of thunderstorms tomorrow. High temperatures reach up to 87. Cloudy skies with a few peaks of sun. Partly cloudy skies tomorrow night. Slight chance of thunderstorms. Lows dip down to about 66. Mainly sunny skies and dry Monday and Tuesday. Low 80s Monday, upper 80s by Tuesday. I'm staff meteorologist Kara Foster. Currently 84.
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0: It's time now for a News Minute. A crash happened in Randolph County that left a 29-year-old woman seriously injured. The wreck happened August the 10th at Route JJ, half a mile east of Huntsville. The Clark woman's 2019 Ford Edge crossed the center line, striking the 2009 Ford F-350. The Ford Edge then traveled off the right side of the road. A third vehicle, a 2024 Ford Maverick, was struck with debris from the initial collision. The woman was transported by Randolph County Ambulance to University of Missouri Hospital with serious injuries. Each of the men in the involved vehicles were uninjured, and their cars were driven from the scene. The Ford Edge was damaged extensively and towed. Police are investigating a deadly shooting in Kansas City. Officers were called to the 2500 block of Jackson Avenue on Sunday night and found a woman suffering from gunshot wounds outside a home. The victim was taken to a hospital where she was pronounced dead. This has been a News Minute from CentralMoInfo.com.
1: Here's a look at your forecast. Chance of thunderstorms tonight, otherwise cloudy skies expected. Lows dip down to about 74. Slight chance of thunderstorms tomorrow. High temperatures reach up to 87. Cloudy skies with a few peaks of sun. Partly cloudy skies tomorrow night. Slight chance of thunderstorms. Lows dip down to about 66. Mainly sunny skies and dry. Monday and Tuesday, low 80s. Monday, upper 80s by Tuesday. I'm staff meteorologist Kara Foster. Currently 84. You're great.

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2: Here's a look at your forecast. Chance of thunderstorms tonight, otherwise cloudy skies expected. Lows dip down to about 74. Slight chance of thunderstorms tomorrow. High temperatures reach up to 87. Cloudy skies with a few peaks of sun. Partly cloudy skies tomorrow night. Slight chance of thunderstorms. Lows dip down to about 66. Mainly sunny skies and dry Monday and Tuesday. Low 80s Monday, upper 80s by Tuesday. I'm staff meteorologist Kara Foster. Right now, 84.

0: It's time for a News Minute. I'm Elena Doctorian. The village of Jackson County will be conducting a smoke test of the sanitary sewer system. According to McClure Engineering and Surveying Firm, the testing is scheduled for Tuesday, August 18th, 2026. Smoke tests are a fast and efficient way to find cracks and flaws in sewer lines. Notices have been sent to the Village of Jacksonville residents. Any questions should be directed to the Village of Jacksonville. The Missouri Department of Mental Health's Veteran Service Program is starting a new initiative. 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The objective of the Live Life Mission is to show people they can build healthier habits by completing one easy activity at a time. This has been a News Minute from CentralMoInfo.com.
1: Here's a look at your forecast. Chance of thunderstorms tonight, otherwise cloudy skies expected. Lows dip down to about 74. Slight chance of thunderstorms tomorrow. High temperatures reach up to 87. Cloudy skies with a few peaks of sun. Partly cloudy skies tomorrow night. Slight chance of thunderstorms. Lows dip down to about 66. Mainly sunny skies and dry Monday and Tuesday. Low 80s Monday, upper 80s by Tuesday. I'm staff meteorologist Kara Foster. Right now, 84.

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6: Here's a look at your forecast. Chance of thunderstorms tonight, otherwise cloudy skies expected. Lows dip down to about 74. Slight chance of thunderstorms tomorrow. High temperatures reach up to 87. Cloudy skies with a few peaks of sun. Partly cloudy skies tomorrow night. Slight chance of thunderstorms. Lows dip down to about 66. Mainly sunny skies and dry Monday and Tuesday. Low 80s Monday, upper 80s by Tuesday. I'm staff meteorologist Kara Foster. Right now, it's 82 degrees.

0: It's time for a News Minute. I'm Elena Doctorian. A reported tractor-trailer accident on Interstate 70 in Boone County is forcing the cancellation of the Sea Lion Splash Shows at the Missouri State Fair. According to the Missouri Highway Patrol Troop F, a tractor-trailer truck that was hauling the three sea lions for the show was westbound on I-70 just after 3 a.m. when it struck a concrete barrier at the 133-mile marker. One of the four people occupying the tractor-trailer truck, a 27-year-old Harper, Texas woman, sustained moderate injuries and was taken to University Hospital for treatment. The three sea lions were evaluated at the MU Veterinary Health Center in Columbia and were found to be uninjured. The 2026 FIFA World Cup may be over, but one area school district is working to grow soccer locally. The program, which is backed by U.S. Soccer and Bank of America, is designed to give physical education teachers the skills to teach the game. This has been a News Minute from CentralMoInfo.com.
1: Here's a look at your forecast. Chance of thunderstorms tonight, otherwise cloudy skies expected. Lows dip down to about 74. Slight chance of thunderstorms tomorrow. High temperatures reach up to 87. Cloudy skies with a few peaks of sun. Partly cloudy skies tomorrow night. Slight chance of thunderstorms. Lows dip down to about 66. Mainly sunny skies and dry Monday and Tuesday. Low 80s Monday. Upper 80s by Tuesday. I'm staff meteorologist Kara Foster. Right now, 79.

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7: Here's a look at your forecast. Chance of thunderstorms overnight, otherwise cloudy skies expected. Lows dip down to about 74. Slight chance of thunderstorms Sunday. High temperatures reach up to 87. Cloudy skies with a few peaks of sun. Partly cloudy skies Sunday night. Slight chance of thunderstorms. Lows dip down to about 66. Ample sunshine expected Monday with daytime highs approaching 82. 87 Tuesday. I'm staff meteorologist Kara Foster. Right now, it's 79 degrees.

0: It's time for a News Minute. I'm Elena Doctorian. A Kansas woman was injured in a two-vehicle accident in Shelby County Thursday morning. The accident occurred just before 7:30 on U.S. Highway 36 at Shelbina. According to the Missouri State Highway Patrol, an SUV driven by a 28-year-old woman from Overland Park, Kansas, was stopped at a stop sign when she was rear-ended by a westbound tractor-trailer truck driven by a 32-year-old man from Shelby Township, Michigan. The woman suffered moderate injuries and was taken to Samaritan Hospital in Macon for treatment. A wreck happened August 13th in Macon County. According to the Highway Patrol Department, a 32-year-old Columbia man was driving westbound on U.S. 36. At 2:33 a.m., the 2025 Hyundai Venue he was driving traveled off the right side of the roadway and struck a tree. The Hyundai was totaled and towed, but the driver was only minorly injured. He was transported to Samaritan Memorial Hospital for treatment by Macon County Ambulance. This has been a News Minute from CentralMoInfo.com.
1: Here's a look at your forecast. Chance of thunderstorms overnight, otherwise cloudy skies expected. Lows dip down to about 74. Slight chance of thunderstorms Sunday. High temperatures reach up to 87. Cloudy skies with a few peaks of sun. Partly cloudy skies Sunday night. Slight chance of thunderstorms. Lows dip down to about 66. Ample sunshine expected Monday with daytime highs approaching 82. 87 Tuesday. I'm staff meteorologist Kara Foster. Right now, it's 79 degrees.

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1: Here's a look at your forecast. Cloudy skies expected overnight with a chance of thunderstorms. Lows of a low around 74. Cloudy skies with a few peaks of sun. Sunday, slight chance for storms. High temperatures reach up to 87. Slight chance for storms. Sunday night, lows around 66. Mainly clear skies and dry. Monday and Tuesday, low 80s. Monday, upper 80s by Tuesday. I'm staff meteorologist Laura Lockwood. Currently 81.

0: It's time for a News Minute. I'm Elena Doctorian. Moberly and several surrounding counties are still under extreme heat warning by the National Weather Service. The advisory is in effect until 9 p.m. August the 15th. This intense weather is the continuation of a trend that has lasted several days. Conditions are ripe for heat stroke, and experts encourage those working outside to stay hydrated and take frequent breaks in the shade or air conditioning to avoid heat stress or heat stroke. To stay informed on potentially hazardous conditions, check the National Weather Service online. The world's largest biker bar is holding another motorcycle rally less than a month after Sturgis. The Vail-based Full Throttle Saloon is partnering with the city of Branson, Missouri to celebrate the National Hog Rally, which will be open to the public. The event is scheduled for September 9th through the 12th, and organizers say everyone is welcome to celebrate whether they ride motorcycles or not. This has been a News Minute from CentralMoInfo.com.
1: Here's a look at your forecast. Cloudy skies expected overnight with a chance of thunderstorms. Lows of a low around 74. Cloudy skies with a few peaks of sun. Sunday, slight chance for storms. High temperatures reach up to 87. Slight chance for storms. Sunday night, lows around 66. Mainly clear skies and dry. Monday and Tuesday, low 80s. Monday, upper 80s by Tuesday. I'm staff meteorologist Laura Lockwood. Right now, 81.

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2: Here's a look at your forecast. Cloudy skies expected overnight with a chance of thunderstorms. Lows of aloft around 74. Cloudy skies with a few peaks of sun. Sunday, slight chance for storms. High temperatures reach up to 87. Slight chance for storms. Sunday night, lows around 66. Mainly clear skies and dry. Monday and Tuesday, low 80s. Monday, upper 80s by Tuesday. I'm staff meteorologist Laura Lockwood. Currently, it's 79 degrees.

0: It's time now for a News Minute. A crash happened in Randolph County that left a 29-year-old woman seriously injured. The wreck happened August the 10th at Route JJ, half a mile east of Huntsville. The Clark woman's 2019 Ford Edge crossed the center line, striking the 2009 Ford F-350. The Ford Edge then traveled off the right side of the road. A third vehicle, a 2024 Ford Maverick, was struck with debris from the initial collision. The woman was transported by Randolph County Ambulance to University of Missouri Hospital with serious injuries. Each of the men in the involved vehicles were uninjured, and their cars were driven from the scene. The Ford Edge was damaged extensively and towed. Police are investigating a deadly shooting in Kansas City. Officers were called to the 2500 block of Jackson Avenue on Sunday night and found a woman suffering from gunshot wounds outside a home. The victim was taken to a hospital where she was pronounced dead. This has been a News Minute from CentralMoInfo.com.
1: Here's a look at your forecast. Cloudy skies expected overnight with a chance of thunderstorms. Lows of a low around 74. Cloudy skies with a few peaks of sun. Sunday, slight chance for storms. High temperatures reach up to 87. Slight chance for storms. Sunday night, lows around 66. Mainly clear skies and dry. Monday and Tuesday, low 80s. Monday, upper 80s by Tuesday. I'm staff meteorologist Laura Lockwood. Currently, it's 79 degrees.

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1: Rev up your engines for the NASCAR weekend of a lifetime that you could win if you enter our Carter Media Grand Prize drawing at the 2026 Missouri State Fair. 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That includes four tickets to the O'Reilly Auto Parts Series on September 12th, four tickets to the NASCAR Cup Series Enjoy Illinois 300 on September 13th, four infield fan zone passes for both days, and a two-day parking pass. 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
2: Here's a look at your forecast. Chance of thunderstorms overnight, otherwise cloudy skies expected. Lows dip down to about 74. More clouds than sun Sunday. Chance of thunderstorms, daytime highs approaching 87. Slight chance of thunderstorms Sunday night, lows around 66, partly cloudy skies. Mainly sunny and dry, Monday and Tuesday, low 80s, Monday, upper 80s by Tuesday. I'm staff meteorologist Laura Lockwood. Right now, it's 79 degrees.

0: It's time for a News Minute. I'm Elena Doctorian. The village of Jackson County will be conducting a smoke test of the sanitary sewer system. According to McClure Engineering and Surveying Firm, the testing is scheduled for Tuesday, August 18th, 2026. Smoke tests are a fast and efficient way to find cracks and flaws in sewer lines. Notices have been sent to the Village of Jacksonville residents. 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This has been a News Minute from CentralMoInfo.com.
1: Here's a look at your forecast. Chance of thunderstorms overnight, otherwise cloudy skies expected. Lows dip down to about 74. More clouds than sun Sunday. Chance of thunderstorms, daytime highs approaching 87. Slight chance of thunderstorms Sunday night, lows around 66, partly cloudy skies. Mainly sunny and dry, Monday and Tuesday, low 80s, Monday, upper 80s by Tuesday. I'm staff meteorologist Laura Lockwood. Right now, it's 79 degrees.

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By giving blood, you're ensuring that life-saving help is there for someone fighting to survive. 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
2: Here's a look at your forecast. Thunderstorms likely overnight, otherwise cloudy skies expected. Lows level off around 74. Cloudy skies with a few peaks of sun. Sunday, chance of thunderstorms. High temperatures reach up to 86. Slight chance for storms. Sunday night, lows level off around 66. Partly cloudy skies. Mainly clear skies and dry. Monday and Tuesday, low 80s. Monday, upper 80s by Tuesday. I'm staff meteorologist Laura Lockwood. Right now, it's 79 degrees.

0: It's time for a News Minute. I'm Elena Doctorian. A reported tractor-trailer accident on Interstate 70 in Boone County is forcing the cancellation of the Sea Lion Splash Shows at the Missouri State Fair. According to the Missouri Highway Patrol Troop F, a tractor-trailer truck that was hauling the three sea lions for the show was westbound on I-70 just after 3 a.m. when it struck a concrete barrier at the 133-mile marker. One of the four people occupying the tractor-trailer truck, a 27-year-old Harper, Texas woman, sustained moderate injuries and was taken to University Hospital for treatment. The three sea lions were evaluated at the MU Veterinary Health Center in Columbia and were found to be uninjured. The 2026 FIFA World Cup may be over, but one area school district is working to grow soccer locally. The program, which is backed by U.S. Soccer and Bank of America, is designed to give physical education teachers the skills to teach the game. This has been a News Minute from CentralMoInfo.com.
1: Here's a look at your forecast. Thunderstorms likely overnight, otherwise cloudy skies expected. Lows level off around 74. Cloudy skies with a few peaks of sun. Sunday, chance of thunderstorms. High temperatures reach up to 86. Slight chance for storms. Sunday night, lows level off around 66. Partly cloudy skies. Mainly clear skies and dry. Monday and Tuesday, low 80s. Monday, upper 80s by Tuesday. I'm staff meteorologist Laura Lockwood. Right now, it's 79 degrees.

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1: Here's a look at your forecast. Thunderstorms likely overnight, otherwise cloudy skies expected. Lows level off around 74. Cloudy skies with a few peaks of sun. Sunday, chance of thunderstorms. High temperatures reach up to 86. Slight chance for storms. Sunday night, lows level off around 66. Partly cloudy skies. Mainly clear skies and dry, Monday and Tuesday, low 80s, Monday, upper 80s, by Tuesday. I'm staff meteorologist Laura Lockwood. Right now, 77.

0: It's time for a News Minute. I'm Elena Doctorian. A Kansas woman was injured in a two-vehicle accident in Shelby County Thursday morning. The accident occurred just before 7:30 on U.S. Highway 36 at Shelbina. According to the Missouri State Highway Patrol, an SUV driven by a 28-year-old woman from Overland Park, Kansas, was stopped at a stop sign when she was rear-ended by a westbound tractor-trailer truck driven by a 32-year-old man from Shelby Township, Michigan. The woman suffered moderate injuries and was taken to Samaritan Hospital in Macon for treatment. A wreck happened August 13th in Macon County. According to the Highway Patrol Department, a 32-year-old Columbia man was driving westbound on U.S. 36. At 2:33 a.m., the 2025 Hyundai Venue he was driving traveled off the right side of the roadway and struck a tree. The Hyundai was totaled and towed, but the driver was only minorly injured. He was transported to Samaritan Memorial Hospital for treatment by Macon County Ambulance. This has been a News Minute from CentralMoInfo.com.
1: Here's a look at your forecast. Thunderstorms likely overnight, otherwise cloudy skies expected. Lows level off around 74. Cloudy skies with a few peaks of sun. Sunday, chance of thunderstorms. High temperatures reach up to 86. Slight chance for storms. Sunday night, lows level off around 66. Partly cloudy skies. Mainly clear skies and dry. Monday and Tuesday, low 80s. Monday, upper 80s by Tuesday. I'm staff meteorologist Laura Lockwood. Right now, 77.

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1: Here's a look at your forecast. Chance of thunderstorms today, otherwise cloudy skies with a few peaks of sun. Highs level off around 86. Partly cloudy skies tonight, slight chance for storms. Lows dip down to about 66. Ample sunshine expected tomorrow. High temperatures reach up to 82. High temperatures reach up to 87 Tuesday under mainly sunny skies. 83 Wednesday, chance for storms. I'm staff meteorologist Laura Lockwood. Right now, it's 75 degrees.

0: It's time for a News Minute. I'm Elena Doctorian. Moberly and several surrounding counties are still under extreme heat warning by the National Weather Service. The advisory is in effect until 9 p.m. August the 15th. This intense weather is the continuation of a trend that has lasted several days. Conditions are ripe for heat stroke, and experts encourage those working outside to stay hydrated and take frequent breaks in the shade or air conditioning to avoid heat stress or heat stroke. To stay informed on potentially hazardous conditions, check the National Weather Service online. The world's largest biker bar is holding another motorcycle rally less than a month after Sturgis. The Vail-based Full Throttle Saloon is partnering with the city of Branson, Missouri to celebrate the National Hog Rally, which will be open to the public. The event is scheduled for September 9th through the 12th, and organizers say everyone is welcome to celebrate whether they ride motorcycles or not. This has been a News Minute from CentralMoInfo.com.
1: Here's a look at your forecast. Chance of thunderstorms today, otherwise cloudy skies with a few peaks of sun. Highs level off around 86. Partly cloudy skies tonight, slight chance for storms. Lows dip down to about 66. Ample sunshine expected tomorrow. High temperatures reach up to 82. High temperatures reach up to 87 Tuesday under mainly sunny skies. 83 Wednesday, chance for storms. I'm staff meteorologist Laura Lockwood. Right now, it's 75 degrees.

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6: Here's a look at your forecast. Chance of thunderstorms today. Otherwise, cloudy skies with a few peaks of sun. Highs level off around 86. Partly cloudy skies tonight. Slight chance for storms. Lows dip down to about 66. Ample sunshine expected tomorrow. High temperatures reach up to 82. High temperatures reach up to 87 Tuesday under mainly sunny skies. 83 Wednesday. Chance for storms. I'm staff meteorologist Laura Lockwood. Right now, it's 76 degrees.
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0: It's time now for a News Minute. A crash happened in Randolph County that left a 29-year-old woman seriously injured. The wreck happened August the 10th at Route JJ, half a mile east of Huntsville. The Clark woman's 2019 Ford Edge crossed the center line, striking the 2009 Ford F-350. The Ford Edge then traveled off the right side of the road. A third vehicle, a 2024 Ford Maverick, was struck with debris from the initial collision. The woman was transported by Randolph County Ambulance to University of Missouri Hospital with serious injuries. Each of the men in the involved vehicles were uninjured, and their cars were driven from the scene. The Ford Edge was damaged extensively and towed. Police are investigating a deadly shooting in Kansas City. Officers were called to the 2500 block of Jackson Avenue on Sunday night and found a woman suffering from gunshot wounds outside a home. The victim was taken to a hospital where she was pronounced dead. This has been a News Minute from CentralMoInfo.com.
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2: Here's a look at your forecast. Chance of thunderstorms today. Otherwise, cloudy skies with a few peaks of sun. Highs level off around 86. Partly cloudy skies tonight. Slight chance for storms. Lows dip down to about 66. Ample sunshine expected tomorrow. High temperatures reach up to 82. High temperatures reach up to 87 Tuesday under mainly sunny skies. 83 Wednesday, chance for storms. I'm staff meteorologist Laura Lockwood. Right now, it's 76 degrees.
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5: Here's a look at your forecast. Slight chance for storms today. Otherwise, cloudy skies with a few peaks of sun. Daytime highs approaching 86. Partly cloudy skies tonight. Slight chance for storms. Lulls of aloft around 66. Bright sunshine expected tomorrow. High of 82. Mainly sunny skies Tuesday with daytime highs approaching 87. 83. Chance of thunderstorms Wednesday. I'm staff meteorologist Laura Lockwood. Right now, 75.

It's time for a News Minute. I'm Elena Doctorian. The village of Jackson County will be conducting a smoke test of the sanitary sewer system. According to McClure Engineering and Surveying Firm, the testing is scheduled for Tuesday, August 18, 2026. Smoke tests are a fast and efficient way to find cracks and flaws in sewer.

0: sewer lines. 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This has been a News Minute from CentralMoInfo.com.
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9: Here's a look at your forecast. Slight chance for storms today. Otherwise, cloudy skies with a few peaks of sun. Daytime highs approaching 86. Partly cloudy skies tonight. Slight chance for storms. Lows of aloft around 66. Bright sunshine expected tomorrow. High of 82. Mainly sunny skies Tuesday with daytime highs approaching 87. 83. Chance of thunderstorms Wednesday. I'm staff meteorologist Laura Lockwood. Right now, 75.
0: Let's take a look at what's happening. Friday the 21st, Curtain Call Theater Company Classic Film Festival will be showing Rob Reiner's 1987 classic fairy tale adventure, The Princess Bride, starring Robin Wright, Mandy Patkin, and Andre the Giant. The Curtain Call Theater is located at 512 West Elizabeth Street in Kirksville. 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
5: Here's a look at your forecast. Cloudy skies with a few peaks of sun
6: today,
5: with a slight chance of thunderstorms. High temperatures reach up to 86. Partly cloudy skies tonight. Slight chance of thunderstorms. Lows level off around 66. Daytime highs approaching 82 tomorrow. Ample sunshine expected. Upper 80s Tuesday. Cooler Wednesday, with highs in the low 80s and storms possible. I'm staff meteorologist Paul Trombley. Currently, it's 76 degrees.

0: It's time for a News Minute. I'm Elena Doctorian. A reported tractor-trailer accident on Interstate 70 in Boone County is forcing the cancellation of the Sea Lion Splash Shows at the Missouri State Fair. According to the Missouri Highway Patrol Troop F, a tractor-trailer truck that was hauling the three sea lions for the show was westbound on I-70 just after 3 a.m. when it struck a concrete barrier at the 133-mile marker. One of the four people occupying the tractor-trailer truck, a 27-year-old Harper, Texas woman, sustained moderate injuries and was taken to University Hospital for treatment. The three sea lions were evaluated at the MU Veterinary Health Center in Columbia and were found to be uninjured. The 2026 FIFA World Cup may be over, but one area school district is working to grow soccer locally. The program, which is backed by U.S. Soccer and Bank of America, is designed to give physical education teachers the skills to teach the game. This has been a News Minute from CentralMoInfo.com.
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6: Here's a look at your forecast. Cloudy skies with a few peaks of sun today, with a slight chance of thunderstorms. High temperatures reach up to 86. Partly cloudy skies tonight. Slight chance of thunderstorms. Lows level off around 66. Daytime highs approaching 82 tomorrow. Ample sunshine expected. Upper 80s Tuesday. Cooler Wednesday, with highs in the low 80s and storms possible. I'm staff meteorologist Paul Trombley. Currently, it's 76 degrees.
0: Let's take a look at what's happening. Residents and visitors will gather in downtown Moberly next month for a free summer concert featuring live music, food vendors, and a community cruise-in. The Friday night cruise-in concert is scheduled for Friday, August 21st in the Depot District. The event will include a cruise-in featuring classic vehicles and a free concert at the Fennel, located at 315 North Clark Street. That's what's happening. For more information, go to CentralMoInfo.com, highlight the community tab, and click events.

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5: Here's a look at your forecast. Cloudy skies with a few peaks of sun today, with a slight chance of thunderstorms. High temperatures reach up to 86. Partly cloudy skies tonight. Slight chance of thunderstorms. Lows level off around 66. Daytime highs approaching 82 tomorrow. Ample sunshine expected. Upper 80s Tuesday, cooler Wednesday, with highs in the low 80s and storms possible. I'm staff meteorologist Paul Trombley. Currently 77.

It's time for a News Minute. I'm Elena Doctorian. A Kansas woman was injured in a two-vehicle accident in Shelby County Thursday morning. The accident occurred just before 7:30 on U.S. Highway 36 at Shelbina. According to the Missouri State Highway Patrol, an SUV driven by a 28-year-old woman from Overland Park, Kansas, was stopped at a stop sign when she was rear-ended by a westbound tractor-trailer truck driven by a 32-year-old man from Shelby Township, Michigan. The woman suffered moderate injuries and was taken to Samaritan Hospital in Macon for treatment. A wreck happened August 13th in Macon County. According to the Highway Patrol Department, a 32-year-old Columbia man was driving westbound on U.S. 36. At 2:33 a.m., the 2025 Hyundai Venue he was driving traveled off the right side of the roadway and struck a tree. The Hyundai was totaled and towed, but the driver was only minorly injured. He was transported to Samaritan Memorial Hospital for treatment by Macon County Ambulance.

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5: Here's a look at your forecast. Cloudy skies with a few peaks of sun today, with a slight chance of thunderstorms. High temperatures reach up to 86. Partly cloudy skies tonight. Slight chance of thunderstorms. Lows level off around 66. Daytime highs approaching 82 tomorrow. Ample sunshine expected. Upper 80s Tuesday, cooler Wednesday with highs in the low 80s and storms possible. I'm Staff Meteorologist Paul Trombley. Currently, it's 77 degrees.
0: Let's take a look at what's happening. Coming up this September, the annual Junk Junction Vintage Market will take place in downtown Moberly, one of the largest vintage markets in Missouri. The market will be open from 9 a.m. to 5 p.m. Saturday the 12th and Sunday the 13th. Interested vendors can find applications at moberly.com/junkjunction or on the Moberly Area Chamber of Commerce Facebook page. 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
3: Well, God bless you. This is Pastor Bobby Godwin here with the Randolph County Ministerial Alliance special countywide invitation for prayer that's happening at the Moberly Municipal Auditorium on Wednesday evening, August 19th at 7 p.m. The Bible says, if my people who are called by my name would humble themselves and pray, God says he'd hear from heaven, forgive our sins, and heal our land. 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
8: Here's a look at your forecast. Cloudy skies with a few peaks of sun today, with a slight chance of thunderstorms. High temperatures reach up to 86. Partly cloudy skies tonight. Slight chance of thunderstorms. Lows level off around 66. Daytime highs approaching 82 tomorrow. Ample sunshine expected. Upper 80s Tuesday. Cooler Wednesday, with highs in the low 80s and storms possible. I'm Staff Meteorologist Paul Trombley. Currently 75.

0: It's time for a News Minute. I'm Elena Doctorian. Moberly and several surrounding counties are still under extreme heat warning by the National Weather Service. The advisory is in effect until 9 p.m. August the 15th. This intense weather is the continuation of a trend that has lasted several days. Conditions are ripe for heat stroke, and experts encourage those working outside to stay hydrated and take frequent breaks in the shade or air conditioning to avoid heat stress or heat stroke. To stay informed on potentially hazardous conditions, check the National Weather Service online. The world's largest biker bar is holding another motorcycle rally less than a month after Sturgis. The Vail-based Full Throttle Saloon is partnering with the city of Branson, Missouri to celebrate the National Hog Rally, which will be open to the public. The event is scheduled for September 9th through the 12th, and organizers say everyone is welcome to celebrate whether they ride motorcycles or not. This has been a News Minute from CentralMoInfo.com.
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3: 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Because wouldn't it be a shame if you could see better and didn't?
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5: Here's a look at your forecast. Cloudy skies with a few peaks of sun today, with a slight chance of thunderstorms. High temperatures reach up to 86. Partly cloudy skies tonight. Slight chance of thunderstorms. Lows level off around 66. Daytime highs approaching 82 tomorrow. Ample sunshine expected. Upper 80s Tuesday. Cooler Wednesday, with highs in the low 80s and storms possible. I'm staff meteorologist Paul Trombley. Right now, it's 77 degrees.
0: Let's take a look at what's happening. Residents and visitors will gather in downtown Moberly next month for a free summer concert featuring live music, food vendors, and a community cruise-in. The Friday night cruise-in concert is scheduled for Friday, August 21st in the Depot District. 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
3: Here's a look at your forecast. Cloudy skies with a few peaks of sun today, with a slight chance of thunderstorms. High temperatures reach up to 86. Partly cloudy skies tonight, slight chance of thunderstorms. Lows level off around 66. Daytime highs approaching 82 tomorrow. Ample sunshine expected. Upper 80s Tuesday, cooler Wednesday, with highs in the low 80s and storms possible. I'm Staff Meteorologist Paul Trombley. Right now, 81.

0: It's time now for a News Minute. A crash happened in Randolph County that left a 29-year-old woman seriously injured. The wreck happened August the 10th at Route JJ, half a mile east of Huntsville. The Clark woman's 2019 Ford Edge crossed the center line, striking the 2009 Ford F-350. The Ford Edge then traveled off the right side of the road. A third vehicle, a 2024 Ford Maverick, was struck with debris from the initial collision. The woman was transported by Randolph County Ambulance to University of Missouri Hospital with serious injuries. Each of the men in the involved vehicles were uninjured, and their cars were driven from the scene. The Ford Edge was damaged extensively and towed. Police are investigating a deadly shooting in Kansas City. Officers were called to the 2500 block of Jackson Avenue on Sunday night and found a woman suffering from gunshot wounds outside a home. The victim was taken to a hospital where she was pronounced dead. This has been a News Minute from CentralMoInfo.com.
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6: Here's a look at your forecast. Cloudy skies with a few peaks of sun
7: today,
6: with a slight chance of thunderstorms. High temperatures reach up to 86. Partly cloudy skies tonight. Slight chance of thunderstorms. Lows level off around 66. Daytime highs approaching 82 tomorrow. Ample sunshine expected. Upper 80s Tuesday. Cooler Wednesday with highs in the low 80s and storms possible. I'm staff meteorologist Paul Trombley. Right now, 81.
0: Let's take a look at what's happening. 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That's what's happening. 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
7: Here's a look at your forecast. Mainly cloudy skies expected this afternoon with a slight chance of thunderstorms. Daytime highs approaching 86. Partly cloudy skies tonight. Slight chance of thunderstorms. Lows dip down to about 66. Ample sunshine expected tomorrow. Highs level off around 82. Mainly clear skies Tuesday with daytime highs approaching 87. 83, slight chance for storms Wednesday. I'm Staff Meteorologist Paul Trombley. Currently 84.

0: It's time for a News Minute. I'm Elena Doctorian. The village of Jackson County will be conducting a smoke test of the sanitary sewer system. According to McClure Engineering and Surveying Firm, the testing is scheduled for Tuesday, August 18th, 2026. Smoke tests are a fast and efficient way to find cracks and flaws in sewer lines. Notices have been sent to the Village of Jacksonville residents. Any questions should be directed to the Village of Jacksonville. The Missouri Department of Mental Health's Veteran Service Program is starting a new initiative. 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The objective of the Live Life Mission is to show people they can build healthier habits by completing one easy activity at a time. This has been a News Minute from CentralMoInfo.com.
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4: Here's a look at your forecast. Mainly cloudy skies expected this afternoon with a slight chance of thunderstorms. Daytime highs approaching 86. Partly cloudy skies tonight. Slight chance of thunderstorms. Lows dip down to about 66. Ample sunshine expected tomorrow. Highs level off around 82. Mainly clear skies Tuesday with daytime highs approaching 87. 83, slight chance for storms Wednesday. I'm staff meteorologist Paul Trombley. Right now, 86.
0: Let's take a look at what's happening. 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
4: Here's a look at your forecast. Mainly cloudy skies expected this afternoon with a slight chance of thunderstorms. Daytime highs approaching 86. Partly cloudy skies tonight. Slight chance of thunderstorms. Lows dip down to about 66. Ample sunshine expected tomorrow. Highs level off around 82. Mainly clear skies Tuesday with daytime highs approaching 87. 83, slight chance for storms Wednesday. I'm Staff Meteorologist Paul Trombley. Right now, 86.
5: Yo!

0: It's time for a News Minute. I'm Elena Doctorian. A reported tractor-trailer accident on Interstate 70 in Boone County is forcing the cancellation of the Sea Lion Splash Shows at the Missouri State Fair. According to the Missouri Highway Patrol Troop F, a tractor-trailer truck that was hauling the three sea lions for the show was westbound on I-70 just after 3 a.m. when it struck a concrete barrier at the 133-mile marker. One of the four people occupying the tractor-trailer truck, a 27-year-old Harper, Texas woman, sustained moderate injuries and was taken to University Hospital for treatment. The three sea lions were evaluated at the MU Veterinary Health Center in Columbia and were found to be uninjured. The 2026 FIFA World Cup may be over, but one area school district is working to grow soccer locally. The program, which is backed by U.S. Soccer and Bank of America, is designed to give physical education teachers the skills to teach the game. This has been a News Minute from CentralMoInfo.com.
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0: Here's a look at your forecast. Mainly cloudy skies expected this afternoon with a slight chance of thunderstorms. Daytime highs approaching 86. Partly cloudy skies tonight. Slight chance of thunderstorms. Lows dip down to about 66. Ample sunshine expected tomorrow. Highs level off around 82. Mainly clear skies Tuesday with daytime highs approaching 87. 83, slight chance for storms Wednesday. I'm staff meteorologist Paul Trombley. Right now, 86.
1: 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Coming up this September, the annual Junk Junction Vintage Market will take place in downtown Moberly, one of the largest vintage markets in Missouri. The market will be open from 9 a.m. to 5 p.m. Saturday the 12th and Sunday the 13th. 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
7: Here's a look at your forecast. Chance for storms this afternoon. Otherwise, sunshine mixed with clouds at times. Daytime highs approaching 86. Cloudy skies expected tonight. Chance of thunderstorms. Lows dip down to about 66. Mainly sunny skies tomorrow. High temperatures reach up to 82. Highs around 87 Tuesday under mainly sunny skies. 83 Wednesday. Slight chance for storms. I'm Staff Meteorologist Paul Trombley. Right now, it's 86 degrees.
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0: It's time for a News Minute. I'm Elena Doctorian. A Kansas woman was injured in a two-vehicle accident in Shelby County Thursday morning. The accident occurred just before 7:30 on U.S. Highway 36 at Shelbina. According to the Missouri State Highway Patrol, an SUV driven by a 28-year-old woman from Overland Park, Kansas, was stopped at a stop sign when she was rear-ended by a westbound tractor-trailer truck driven by a 32-year-old man from Shelby Township, Michigan. The woman suffered moderate injuries and was taken to Samaritan Hospital in Macon for treatment. A wreck happened August 13th in Macon County. According to the Highway Patrol Department, a 32-year-old Columbia man was driving westbound on U.S. 36. At 2:33 a.m., the 2025 Hyundai Venue he was driving traveled off the right side of the roadway and struck a tree. The Hyundai was totaled and towed, but the driver was only minorly injured. He was transported to Samaritan Memorial Hospital for treatment by Macon County Ambulance. This has been a News Minute from CentralMoInfo.com.
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8: Here's a look at your forecast. Chance for storms this afternoon. Otherwise, sunshine mixed with clouds at times. Daytime highs approaching 86. Cloudy skies expected tonight. Chance of thunderstorms. Lows dip down to about 66. Mainly sunny skies tomorrow. High temperatures reach up to 82. Highs around 87 Tuesday under mainly sunny skies. 83 Wednesday. Slight chance for storms. I'm staff meteorologist Paul Trombley. Right now, it's 86 degrees.
0: Let's take a look at what's happening. Residents and visitors will gather in downtown Moberly next month for a free summer concert featuring live music, food vendors, and a community cruise-in. The Friday night cruise-in concert is scheduled for Friday, August 21st in the Depot District. 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That's what's happening. For more information, go to CentralMoInfo.com, highlight the Community tab, and click Events.

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6: Here's a look at your forecast. Chance of thunderstorms this afternoon. Otherwise, sunshine mixed with clouds at times. High temperatures reach up to 88. Cloudy skies expected tonight. Chance of thunderstorms. Lows dip down to about 65. Daytime highs approaching 82. Tomorrow, mainly clear skies. Highs level off around 86. Tuesday, under mainly sunny skies. 83. Wednesday, slight chance for storms. I'm Staff Meteorologist Paul Trombley. Currently, 88.

0: It's time for a News Minute. I'm Elena Doctorian. Moberly and several surrounding counties are still under extreme heat warning by the National Weather Service. The advisory is in effect until 9 p.m. August the 15th. This intense weather is the continuation of a trend that has lasted several days. Conditions are ripe for heat stroke, and experts encourage those working outside to stay hydrated and take frequent breaks in the shade or air conditioning to avoid heat stress or heat stroke. To stay informed on potentially hazardous conditions, check the National Weather Service online. The world's largest biker bar is holding another motorcycle rally less than a month after Sturgis. The Vail-based Full Throttle Saloon is partnering with the city of Branson, Missouri to celebrate the National Hog Rally, which will be open to the public. The event is scheduled for September 9th through the 12th, and organizers say everyone is welcome to celebrate whether they ride motorcycles or not. This has been a News Minute from CentralMoInfo.com.
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0: weekend of a lifetime that you could win if you enter our Carter Media Grand Prize drawing at the 2026 Missouri State Fair. Now through August 23rd, stop by the Carter Media booth at the fair and enter to win an all-inclusive ticket package to NASCAR action coming in September to Worldwide Technology Raceway in Madison, Illinois, just outside of St. Louis. That includes four tickets to the O'Reilly Auto Parts Series on September 12th, four tickets to the NASCAR Cup Series Enjoy Illinois 300 on September 13th, four infield fan zone passes for both days, and a two-day parking pass. Just stop by the Carter Media booth, located by the State Fair Grandstand on the fairgrounds in Sedalia, and enter to win now through August 23rd. 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
1: Here's a look at your forecast. Chance of thunderstorms this afternoon. Otherwise, sunshine mixed with clouds at times. High temperatures reach up to 88. Cloudy skies expected tonight. Chance of thunderstorms. Lows dip down to about 65. Daytime highs approaching 82 tomorrow. Mainly clear skies. Highs level off around 86 Tuesday under mainly sunny skies. 83 Wednesday. Slight chance for storms. I'm Staff Meteorologist Paul Trombley. Currently 88.
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6: Here's a look at your forecast. Chance of thunderstorms this afternoon. Otherwise, cloudy skies with a few peaks of sun. Daytime highs approaching 90. Cloudy skies expected. Tonight, chance of thunderstorms. Lows dip down to about 65. Mainly sunny. Tomorrow, daytime highs approaching 82. Mainly clear. Tuesday, with highs in the mid-80s. Slight chance of thunderstorms. Wednesday. Looking further out, 80 Thursday, 83 Friday, and 83 on Saturday. I'm staff meteorologist Kara Foster. Right now, 88. You're great.

0: It's time now for a News Minute. A crash happened in Randolph County that left a 29-year-old woman seriously injured. The wreck happened August the 10th at Route JJ, half a mile east of Huntsville. The Clark woman's 2019 Ford Edge crossed the center line, striking the 2009 Ford F-350. The Ford Edge then traveled off the right side of the road. A third vehicle, a 2024 Ford Maverick, was struck with debris from the initial collision. The woman was transported by Randolph County Ambulance to University of Missouri Hospital with serious injuries. Each of the men in the involved vehicles were uninjured, and their cars were driven from the scene. The Ford Edge was damaged extensively and towed. Police are investigating a deadly shooting in Kansas City. Officers were called to the 2500 block of Jackson Avenue on Sunday night and found a woman suffering from gunshot wounds outside a home. The victim was taken to a hospital where she was pronounced dead. This has been a News Minute from CentralMoInfo.com.
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4: Here's a look at your forecast. Chance of thunderstorms this afternoon. Otherwise, cloudy skies with a few peaks of sun. Daytime highs approaching 90. Cloudy skies expected. Tonight, chance of thunderstorms. Lows dip down to about 65. Mainly sunny. Tomorrow, daytime highs approaching 82. Mainly clear. Tuesday, with highs in the mid-80s. Slight chance of thunderstorms. Wednesday. Looking further out, 80 Thursday, 83 Friday, and 83 on Saturday. I'm staff meteorologist Kara Foster. Currently, it's 86 degrees.
0: Let's take a look at what's happening. The Back to Cool Ice Cream Social is coming up on Monday the 17th. To celebrate the start of back to school season, stop by the Silver Rails Event Center in La Plata for free ice cream, games, crafts, snack packs, books, and school supplies. That's the Gray Cunningham Silver Rails Event Center, 202 East Moore Street in La Plata from 5 to 7 p.m. That's what's happening. 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
3: Here's a look at your forecast. Chance of thunderstorms this afternoon. Otherwise cloudy skies with a few peaks of sun. High temperatures reach up to 88. Cloudy skies expected. Tonight, chance for storms. Lows dip down to about 65. Mainly clear tomorrow, 82. Mainly clear Tuesday with highs in the mid-80s. Slight chance for storms Wednesday. Looking at the long range, 80 Thursday, 83 Friday, and 83 on Saturday. I'm Staff Meteorologist Kara Foster. Right now, 86.

0: It's time for a News Minute. I'm Elena Doctorian. The village of Jackson County will be conducting a smoke test of the sanitary sewer system. According to McClure Engineering and Surveying Firm, the testing is scheduled for Tuesday, August 18th, 2026. Smoke tests are a fast and efficient way to find cracks and flaws in sewer lines. Notices have been sent to the Village of Jacksonville residents. Any questions should be directed to the Village of Jacksonville. The Missouri Department of Mental Health's Veteran Service Program is starting a new initiative. 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This has been a News Minute from CentralMoInfo.com.
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4: Here's a look at your forecast. Chance of thunderstorms this afternoon. Otherwise, cloudy skies with a few peaks of sun. High temperatures reach up to 88. Cloudy skies expected. Tonight, chance for storms. Lows dip down to about 65. Mainly clear tomorrow, 82. Mainly clear Tuesday, with highs in the mid-80s. Slight chance for storms Wednesday. Looking at the long range, 80 Thursday, 83 Friday, and 83 on Saturday. I'm Staff Meteorologist Kara Foster. Right now, 88.
0: Let's take a look at what's happening. The Back to Cool Ice Cream Social is coming up on Monday the 17th. 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
5: Here's a look at your forecast. Chance of thunderstorms tonight, otherwise cloudy skies. Lows around 65. Lots of sunshine tomorrow. Daytime highs approaching 82. Lows around 64. Tomorrow night, mainly clear. High temperatures reach up to 86. Tuesday, under mainly sunny skies. 82. Wednesday, chance for storms. Taking a look at the extended forecast, 80 Thursday, 83 Friday, and 82 on Saturday. I'm staff meteorologist Kara Foster. Right now, it's 86 degrees.

0: It's time for a News Minute. I'm Elena Doctorian. A reported tractor-trailer accident on Interstate 70 in Boone County is forcing the cancellation of the Sea Lion Splash Shows at the Missouri State Fair. According to the Missouri Highway Patrol Troop F, a tractor-trailer truck that was hauling the three sea lions for the show was westbound on I-70 just after 3 a.m. when it struck a concrete barrier at the 133-mile marker. One of the four people occupying the tractor-trailer truck, a 27-year-old Harper, Texas woman, sustained moderate injuries and was taken to University Hospital for treatment. The three sea lions were evaluated at the MU Veterinary Health Center in Columbia and were found to be uninjured. The 2026 FIFA World Cup may be over, but one area school district is working to grow soccer locally. The program, which is backed by U.S. Soccer and Bank of America, is designed to give physical education teachers the skills to teach the game. This has been a News Minute from CentralMoInfo.com.
1: Here's a look at your forecast. Chance of thunderstorms tonight, otherwise cloudy skies. Lows around 65. Lots of sunshine tomorrow. Daytime highs approaching 82. Lows around 64. Tomorrow night, mainly clear. High temperatures reach up to 86. Tuesday, under mainly sunny skies. 82. Wednesday, chance for storms. Taking a look at the extended forecast, 80 Thursday, 83 Friday, and 82 on Saturday. I'm staff meteorologist Kara Foster. Right now, it's 88 degrees.

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3: Here's a look at your forecast. Chance of thunderstorms tonight, otherwise cloudy skies. Lows around 65. Lots of sunshine tomorrow. Daytime highs approaching 82. Lows around 64. Tomorrow night, mainly clear. High temperatures reach up to 86. Tuesday, under mainly sunny skies. 82. Wednesday, chance for storms. Taking a look at the extended forecast, 80 Thursday, 83 Friday, and 82 on Saturday. I'm staff meteorologist Kara Foster. Right now, it's 86 degrees.